0: shocked at people who think they can get away with, well, you know, something exactly like that.
1: What we've got here is failure to communicate. Some men you just can't reach. So you get what we had here last week, which is the way he wants it. Well, he gets it.

have a comfort show? Thanks for listening. I'm Dylan. Here's what I mean by that. Like something that you have seen, you know, probably more than four or five times, but it just helps you relax and you can kind of focus on other things while you're half watching TV, half not watching TV.

Do you have a favorite comfort show? And, you know, we just talked about this. So a show that you've seen more than once, sometimes you put it on and it's just going in the background and, you know, you're checking the computer or whatever. If Seinfeld is your comfort show, that is going to stay on the same streaming service it has been on for the next 5 years. It's not going away. What is your comfort show? My sister-in-law loves Seinfeld. Mine? The Golden Girls.

That is going to stay on the same streaming service it has been on for the next 5 years. It's not going away. What is your comfort show? My sister-in-law loves Seinfeld. Mine? The Golden Girls. And last year, I completely rewatched Cheers, which that really holds up.

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2: Tonight, watch for rain with under a quarter inch possible, and a passing thunderstorm can't be ruled out with lows near 64. That chance of rain lingers into tomorrow, along with a thunderstorm or two, and highs should reach near 81. Showers remain possible tomorrow night as lows drop to the low 70s. Once that rain finally clears out, Sunday brings a few clouds, highs again in the low 80s, and winds out of the northwest at 10.
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Hollywood Vampires kicked off their tour, unfortunately, in London on Wednesday night because, yeah, it's too far for all of us to go. Hollywood Vampires, do we need to go over this? Johnny Depp, Alice Cooper, Joe Perry from Aerosmith. Anyway, they were joined on stage, and the video is everywhere, by Ronnie Wood from the Rolling Stones. What song did they all perform together? Train Kept a Rollin', which must have been Joe Perry's idea. You know, Aerosmith does a great cover of that song.

Were you the type of person that dreamed about your wedding day? I'm Dylan. No, you know, not really. I was never really one of those girls. If you dreamed about riding a beloved cow down the aisle to your soon-to-be husband, one British bride has paved the way. So, I mean, you wouldn't be the first one to do something like this.

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Have you ever seen a bride ride a cow down the aisle? Victoria Lee is 37 years old. She rode her Swiss cow white chocolate button into the Holy Cross Church on August 8th, marrying her husband, Mike Lee. Now, Victoria and Mike have been together for a decade. Victoria is a mother of four. She arrived by tractor before making the final entrance on her flower crown adorned cow. Listen, if you're paying for your wedding, even if you're not, you know, do it your way. Ride a cow down the aisle? Wear flip-flops instead of dress shoes? Yeah, do it your way.

What's the secret to a great marriage? Couples who do this together report healthier marriages. What is the thing? We'll talk more about it in just a couple of minutes.

Couples who do this together report healthier marriages. What is the thing? Couples who exercise together. Do you exercise with your person, your partner, whether you're married or not? So they figured out that couples who did this either together or separately reported better communication, fewer arguments, stronger conflict resolution. Early Saturday morning, I always go to this yoga class, and there's this older couple in it too. And it's kind of like a, you know, it's not like hot yoga or anything like that. It's sort of a gentle class. They're really

Last time you tried a new cooking recipe, where did that recipe come from? Did you pick it up from a friend? Did you find it on social media? Social media is now America's favorite cookbook. Yeah, I'm Dylan, so I got to thinking about it. The last recipe I tried, and maybe you can figure out how to get it to come out correctly. I did not. I tried some high-protein ice cream made as, like, you know, cottage cheese was one of the ingredients. Are you thinking, Dylan, bleh. Yeah, that

If you're looking for something to stream this weekend, it looks like the numbers for Ted Lasso are way up there. And it is, this new season is really good. One other note for this weekend, too. We talked about it earlier this week, but just a reminder, Carly Simon, her 24th album is out today. Comes in Waves is the name of it. And it's her first original music in 18 years.

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1: Hey, this is Reed Magnum from Magnum Media. Chelsea and I got to take in the Wisconsin State Fair this past Saturday, and we want to say thank you. Thank you to everyone who stopped by to say hello, share a story, or spend a few minutes with us at the Wisconsin State Fair. Thank you to the workers and volunteers who make the State Fair and our county fairs all summer long such a special Wisconsin tradition.

0: Agriculture and food processing generates more than $116 billion in economic activity for our state and supports nearly 354,000 jobs, about one out of every 10 jobs in Wisconsin. But behind those numbers are real people, families working Wisconsin's nearly 58,000 farms, including the farmers who spend their summers bringing their animals to county fairs and the state fair. They put in countless hours getting those animals ready and then take the time to talk with us, answer our questions, and help all of us better understand where our food comes from. We had the chance to visit with one of those farmers, Brenda Murphy, whose family brought their cows to the Wisconsin State Fair.
1: All sorts of educational levels, and everybody here, if you stop and ask, like you did, you stopped and asked, we will answer the questions. And look at all you get to learn when you're here. It's not just about the cows and the calves that are here, but the products that you get to taste and the amount of dairy that is used across this fairgrounds is fantastic.
0: Brenda, thank you. And to every farmer, exhibitor, 4-H and FFA family, volunteer worker, and every listener we got to meet, thank you for making fair season in Wisconsin so special. And there's still time to experience the Wisconsin State Fair for yourself, continuing in West Allis through this Sunday. From all of us here at Magnum Media, we want to say thank you to Wisconsin's farmers.
2: Tonight, rain's possible with lows in the mid-60s. Tomorrow keeps that chance of rain around, though we're not expecting much new accumulation, with highs topping out near 81. Showers may linger into tomorrow night as lows drop to the low 70s. Sunday clears out a bit, just a few clouds around, highs back in the low 80s, and northwest winds at 10.
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1: I wanna tell you a story about the house went blue.

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Long as I get my money next Friday. Now next Friday I come out in Averin, and out the door I went.

Like I seen his face, I know there was no. 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I said, I know, everybody funny.

0: Tonight, rain's possible with lows in the mid-60s. Tomorrow keeps that chance of rain around, though we're not expecting much new accumulation, with highs topping out near 81. Showers may linger into tomorrow night as lows drop to the low 70s. Sunday clears out a bit, just a few clouds around, highs back in the low 80s, and northwest winds at 10.
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0: Overnight, a stray shower is possible, with lows dropping to 64. We can't quite shake that chance of showers today, with highs near 80, and tonight we still can't rule out rain, as lows settle into the low 70s. Once that wet weather clears out, tomorrow brings a mix of clouds, similar highs in the low 80s, and northwest winds near 10.
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But two words that are never used, dull or boring.

woke last night to the sound of thunder. How far off, I sat and wondered. 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

0: Overnight, a stray shower is possible, with lows dropping to 64. We can't quite shake that chance of showers today. With highs near 80, and tonight we still can't rule out rain, as lows settle into the low 70s. Once that wet weather clears out, tomorrow brings a mix of clouds, similar highs in the low 80s, and northwest winds near 10.
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0: Overnight, a stray shower is possible, with lows dropping to 64. We can't quite shake that chance of showers today, with highs near 80, and tonight we still can't rule out rain, as lows settle into the low 70s. Once that wet weather clears out, tomorrow brings a mix of clouds, similar highs in the low 80s, and northwest winds near 10.
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3: We start off mostly cloudy this morning with highs near 81. Tonight, showers are possible with under a quarter inch of accumulation. A brief storm can't be ruled out. Lows falling to the low 70s. A few clouds tomorrow, highs back in the low 80s, northwest winds around 10. Tomorrow night turns mainly clear, lows in the upper 50s. Monday brings more sun than clouds, highs again in the low 80s. Overnight lows in the low 60s.
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2: Hey, this is Reed Magnum from Magnum Media. Chelsea and I got to take in the Wisconsin State Fair this past Saturday, and we want to say thank you. Thank you to everyone who stopped by to say hello, share a story, or spend a few minutes with us at the Wisconsin State Fair. Thank you to the workers and volunteers who make the State Fair and our county fairs all summer long such a special Wisconsin tradition. And most importantly, thank you to Wisconsin's farmers. Agriculture and food processing generates more than $116 billion in economic activity for our state and supports nearly 354,000 jobs. About one out of every 10 jobs in Wisconsin. But behind those numbers are real people, families working Wisconsin's nearly 58,000 farms, including the farmers who spend their summers bringing their animals to county fairs and the state fair. They put in countless hours getting those animals ready and then take the time to talk with us, answer our questions, and help all of us better understand where our food comes from. We had the chance to visit with one of those farmers, Brenda Murphy, whose family brought their cows to the Wisconsin State Fair.
3: All sorts of educational levels, and everybody here, if you stop and ask, like you did, you stopped and asked, we will answer the questions. And look at all you get to learn when you're here. It's not just about the cows and the calves that are here, but the products that you get to taste and the amount of dairy that is used across this fairgrounds is fantastic.
2: Brenda, thank you, and to every farmer, exhibitor, 4-H and FFA family, volunteer worker, and every listener we got to meet, thank you for making fair season in Wisconsin so special. 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

0: homeowners. And so, like, yeah, now at this point, you have as much right to the house as they do squatting because it's not your property. That's an interesting little wrinkle and loophole, too.
1: Yeah,
0: that another you know person leasing has more rights than the actual homeowner.
2: Right, right, but what is well, these squatters?
1: Yeah, because then it's a renter versus renter civil
3: exactly.
1: matter.
3: Exactly.
0: Yeah.
1: Right. Mm-hmm. So, but yeah, I think in one of the episodes, I even when he comes to the door,
0: yeah,
1: I'm like, hey, roomie, you know,
3: so, that'll piss him off.
1: Yeah, exactly.
3: Do you like my new terrarium?
0: Yeah. Some of this stuff. Anyway, Flash Shelton, who is the host of Squatters, which is he is the squatter hunter. It's a great show. You should watch it. If you haven't watched it, there's a lot of clips that pop up on social media, which, you know, you don't get the conclusion
3: right.
0: of, you know, what happens with these different cases. That's why you got to watch the show on A&E or on demand. But we have some more with Flash Shelton and some more, you know, experience, things that he has learned. Like I said, going through the whole process of learning how to take the law and make it work for the homeowner, or at least to resolve the situation. One thing that I'll mention before we go to the break that pisses me off so bad is this whole idea of cash for keys. Like the friend
4: yeah,
0: that we
4: give
0: were
4: up and you pay them to yeah. get out.
0: Yeah, the friend that we have who was going through, they had to go through this negotiation. You're negotiating with a terrorist, basically.
4: With a thief.
0: And you negotiate for like, okay, I'm going to give you X number of dollars to get out of my house. That's crazy.
3: Yeah.
1: After the break, I will talk about when that is okay and when it's not.
3: Ooh,
0: okay.
3: Okay.
0: All right. Because unfortunately, more and more, as people have gotten wind of, you know, squatters' rights, which sounds even ridiculous.
4: That's an oxymoron.
0: Within itself. So we'll learn more about that. Flash Shelton is here, host of Squatters on A&E. More Woody Show's next time.
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16: We start off mostly cloudy this morning with highs near 81. Tonight, showers are possible with under a quarter inch of accumulation. A brief storm can't be ruled out. Lows falling to the low 70s. A few clouds tomorrow. Highs back in the low 80s. Northwest winds around 10. Tomorrow night turns mainly clear. Lows in the upper 50s. Monday brings more sun than clouds. Highs again in the low 80s. Overnight lows in the low 60s.
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0: All right, welcome back, everybody.
2: Hey. Yeah.
0: It is the Woody Show. Flash Shelton is our guest here in studio. He is also known as the Squatter Hunter.
3: Yeah.
0: His show, Squatters, is on A&E. New episodes Tuesdays. Of course, it's available like everything else on demand. And we have a question here on the text. Said, had a squatter at my parents' rental. Lawyer said it was just cheaper and easier just to buy them out and call it a day. Yeah. And this is the cash for keys thing that our friend did, where you negotiate with the person. You said you had something on that.
3: So the thing you need to think about is these people are in this game not only to save rent and mortgage or, you know, and if you figure out, depending on where you're at, that's 30 to 50 grand a year that they're saving. And their ultimate goal is to stay as long as they can and then get a buyout. They start out asking for like crazy numbers, like give me $250,000. And then they'll, you know, take 30 or 40 or 50 or something, right? And they want a payoff. They get attorneys, they get a percentage of that payoff. Okay. And so that is their goal. So giving a cash for keys, I don't support at any time, because that is giving them what they want, and all it's doing is sending them the message.

0: Yeah. Oh, what happened? My what happened to my clip?
1: Where's the
0: Now, of course, all the songs with Eurythmics, but then what was, she had a song, Annie Lennox had, oh, it's this one, hold on, yeah. Cause it feels just like I'm walking on broken glass. Nice. Walking on broken glass. All right, so that's, where are we at, four?
2: Yes.
0: Yes.
1: All right. God, these are all so good.
0: Four. All right, next up, best of seven. New wave singers. These all made the ultimateclassicrock.com list of the top new wave singers. And next up is the band Duran Duran and the singer, you know, Simon Le Bon.
1: So sick of this song.
0: Really?
3: Yeah.
0: This is one I can never get sick of.
2: Really?
0: Yeah.
2: Kind of with you on that, Gina.
0: Yeah. How do you feel about, this one? How about, man, now...
2: I would prefer this.
0: And there's something wrong with my system. It's acting real slow. So as I go to these different songs here,
2: copy.
0: I apologize for the delayed gratification that's required.
3: Is Simon what?
0: See?
1: Le Bon.
2: Le Bon.
0: Simon Le Bon. See, I tried to start that a thousand years ago.
2: Oh, I love this song.
0: Yeah. When you come on. Yeah, it's something like that. All right, so that's number five for best of seven. Let's see. How about we go with this band that made the list?
1: Yes.
2: Yeah.
0: Rick Ocasek.
2: Cars.
1: The best.
0: The Cars.
2: Now, that one is definitely no the, I believe.
0: All right. Oh, it's really? It's not the Cars?
1: And
0: it's
1: just Cars? Any super annoying fan will be like, oh.

0: me, that could almost be the perfect song.
1: It's awesome.
0: Yeah, it's right up there. All right, that was number six. Number seven.
1: Finally.
0: Number seven for best new wave singers. According to ultimateclassicrock.com, Greg.
2: Yeah.
0: I think you're familiar.
2: Oh, God.
0: Oh, we know this one will make the list.
2: Complete.
0: Yeah. All right, so Dave Gahan of Depeche Mode.
1: When I saw them play this live, I was ripping my balls off.
0: Really?
1: And it ruled.
0: That's how you end up a chick.
2: Like, if you go to a Depeche Mode show and don't think they're the greatest band live, you are clinically insane.
0: I don't think I've ever seen them live.
3: Oh, my God.
1: It's awesome.
3: Love them.
2: So good. The all-time best.
0: And then I'll give you one more from Depeche Mode. All right, so those are your seven. Only four move on. So you're going to have to get rid of three of these.
1: Oh, no.
0: So text over to 22987. Which four are you keeping? Number one was Robert Smith of The Cure. Number two was David Byrne of Talking Heads. Number three, Sting from The Police. Annie Lennox, number four of The Eurythmics. Dave Gahan. Oh, no, that wasn't the next one. Number five was Simon Le Bon of Duran Duran. Number six, Rick Ocasek of The Cars. And then number seven, Depeche Mode. Dave Gahan of Depeche Mode.
2: The greatest best of seven ever.
0: Those are your seven. 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
10: We start off mostly cloudy this morning with highs near 81. Tonight, showers are possible with under a quarter inch of accumulation. A brief storm can't be ruled out. Lows falling to the low 70s. A few clouds tomorrow, highs back in the low 80s, northwest winds around 10. Tomorrow night turns mainly clear, lows in the upper 50s. Monday brings more sun than clouds, highs again in the low 80s. Overnight lows in the low 60s.
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0: All right, Greg, I got a good one for you.
2: Okay.
0: I kept putting ream after ream of paper into my printer.
2: Yeah.
0: But I just kept getting an error saying, I just can't get enough. Turns out somebody had switched the printer into Depeche Mode.
2: Good.
0: Thank you, Texter 515. Texting over, Jeff hates that joke.
3: Nah.
0: I don't know why.
4: It's not a good joke,
3: that's
0: dude.
3: That's not it, man.
0: Now, what do you mean that's not it? It's great.
3: It's hilarious.
0: It's a great one.
4: Yeah.
0: All right, so best of seven, what do we got? We'll start with you, Greg. We had best of seven new wave singers, and the seven that you had to choose from to come down with your four, Cure, Talking Heads, Police, Eurythmics, Duran Duran, The Cars, Depeche Mode.
2: Right.
0: Okay. So best of seven new wave. Now, Greg, you're the biggest new wave fan that I know.
2: For sure. And I found this to be relatively easy. So,
4: really?
2: I'm going to keep, and I'm ranking these in order. Number one, obviously, Dave Gahan. Duh.
0: Depeche Mode.
2: He's God in human form. You got number two, Robert Smith. Just iconic, and that word does apply. Number three, Annie Lennox.
0: Wow.
2: She's incredible. And number four, David Byrne. I love The Police, but I prefer Sting's solo stuff. Love Duran Duran, but not quite making the cut. And love The Cars, but sorry, Rick, you got to go.
3: Yeah.
2: And you did go. So,
0: all right.

0: 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And we'll get to that next year on The Woody Show. Hang on.
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6: Hey, this is Reed Magnum from Magnum Media. Chelsea and I got to take in the Wisconsin State Fair this past Saturday, and we want to say thank you. Thank you to everyone who stopped by to say hello, share a story, or spend a few minutes with us at the Wisconsin State Fair. Thank you to the workers and volunteers who make the State Fair and our county fairs all summer long such a special Wisconsin tradition. And most importantly, thank you to Wisconsin's farmers. Agriculture and food processing generates more than $116 billion in economic activity for our state and supports nearly 354,000 jobs, about one out of every 10 jobs in Wisconsin. But behind those numbers are real people, families working Wisconsin's nearly 58,000 farms, including the farmers who spend their summers bringing their animals to county fairs and the state fair. They put in countless hours getting those animals ready and then take the time to talk with us, answer our questions, and help all of us better understand where our food comes from. We had the chance to visit with one of those farmers, Brenda Murphy, whose family brought their cows to the Wisconsin State Fair.
7: All sorts of educational levels, and everybody here, if you stop and ask, like you did, you stopped and asked, we will answer the questions. 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
6: Yay!
7: Today, expect mostly cloudy skies with some breaks, highs near 81. Overnight, keep an eye out for isolated showers and a stray thunderstorm or two, with lows in the low 70s. Tomorrow turns partly cloudy, temperatures again in the low 80s, with northwest winds near 10. Tomorrow night looks mostly clear, lows in the upper 50s, and Monday brings a few passing clouds with highs back in the low 80s.
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0: All right, so I'm going to tell you about a guy who lost his mind, and then I'm going to tell you how I'm losing my mind.
3: Okay.
0: I'm legitimately concerned.
3: Oh no!
4: Like I'm for real.
0: Yes, it's become
4: I get it.
0: It's past.
4: I can relate.
0: It's honestly past the point of like kind of funny, silly.
4: So you're not being flippant.
0: I'm not. No, and I'll tell you here in a second. Sure. You're probably gonna laugh at me. I feel like how Greg says, "Oh, I hesitate sharing this because it sounds It sounds nuts. It sounds nuts." Okay. But
3: I'm intrigued.
0: I'll start with this guy, 35-year-old guy, just in Houston. He got arrested for threatening the governor's office over a new law. The new law that he's pissed about is a law that he claims prevented him from watching anime. And he was so pissed, he called the governor's office and he left a voicemail. It says, "I don't know which one of you sons of bitches passed this mother effing bill to get this damn ish blocking my mother effing anime, but you a-hole mother effers need to unpass this ish

0: y'all are effing ridiculous with your bitch asses. I'm a effing stab every goddamn one of you bitches.
1: Okay.
0: Unlock my effing anime. Now, I don't know. I've heard about.
2: I have an idea why this happened.
0: What's the law? Because I've heard different states where you have to put in like your ID to get to like certain porn sites. Is that what we're talking about?
2: Yeah, the probably whatever anime he's probably looking at got caught up in the porn,
1: like because, tentacle porn.
2: Well, there is like anime porn stuff called hentai, which Tyler's an expert on, but I don't know too much about.
3: Someone say an aficionado.
0: You guys watch that together when you're cuddling?
2: Yeah. When we're doing sex, we watch that.
0: When you're cuddling together. But, to get in the mood.
2: I'm assuming that might have got caught up in the whole porn thing, and that's why you can't watch
3: it. And by caught up, accurately caught.
2: Yeah, because sometimes they're actually not having sex. It's just the anime girls just have like big boobs and stuff.
1: And they're like, oh.
2: Yeah.
3: Oh, yeah, I like that.
2: Mm-hmm. Yeah.
0: So the guy was asked by, news reporters about this voicemail. And this is what he had to say.
4: I had a mental breakdown at the end of the day. I allegedly left the voicemail. I don't even remember what I said during the thing. I don't even feel like that was the exact words that I said. I don't know. I'd have to listen to the recording over again.
0: Okay.
2: Oh, I was drunk.
0: I'm not even sure. Not even sure, allegedly.
2: Yeah. But it is weird, that you have to type in your ID. No one wants to do that.
1: They want you on the grid.
0: They do that when you have to buy beer or cigarettes. They ask to see ID. If there's a age restriction on, porn, which there is. Like, I get it. I mean, I understand.
2: No, I totally understand it, too. It's just like, wow. Like, you're definitely putting yourself in the system for sure.
0: Oh, yeah, for sure.
2: And your whole history of what you're watching.
0: Yeah.
1: What you're into.
0: Yeah, well, they can figure that out anyway, I'm sure.
5: But then the payoff is anime. It's worth it.
0: Well, he's facing a charge of terroristic threats against a public servant.
1: Oh, right. No. So,
3: let's tack on anime. Let's tack on a couple more points for stupidity. Like, if you're facing charges, you know what you really want to do? Talk to the news.
0: Talk to the right. Yeah, exactly. Yeah. Exactly. All right, here's how I'm losing my mind. I've mentioned this a number of times over the years, and I've read different things, but I swear the universe must be trying to tell me something. I'm being sent a message, and the message has something to do with 9/11, 9/11, 911. I don't know what it means, but it's beyond where it's like every day at 9/11 a.m. and 9/11 p.m. I notice the time.
3: Are you awake at 9/11 p.m.?
0: Yeah, sometimes. And here's the thing.
5: Most of the time.
0: If I'm busy doing stuff and I go, man, it's getting late. What time is it even?
5: 9/11.
0: It's exactly in that minute of all the minutes in any day. That's it. I showed Gina this. She knows this is true. This is why it's creating this paranoia. What is the universe trying to tell me? My Aura ring. It tells you what time you fall asleep. 9/11. I go, son of a bitch. I'm coming back from Cleveland. I look at the flight information. Flight left at exactly 9/11. It's just too much. It's too much. Every single opportunity for the numbers 9/11 to show up for me. So as we get closer to September the 11th, or what? Again, maybe it has nothing to do with September the 11th. Maybe it's telling me that I don't know.
1: There's an emergency.
0: But it's starting to really. It's starting to really bother me.
1: We got
0: to
1: put you in bubble wrap.
0: Honestly, it bother me.
5: I've seen you make the revelation that it's 9/11 in the many times in the past where you look at the clock. Oh, it's 9/11.
2: For a decade. Yeah.
5: Yeah. For a decade.
0: Yeah.
5: And your response is always, ah, damn it. So why is it a bad thing?
0: Because it bumps me out. Why? Because I feel like I'm not getting.
5: Because I've noticed when it's 11/11.
0: Yeah.
5: And I don't think damn it or yay. I just think, oh, weird.
0: But is it every day? 11/11.
2: I'm assuming
0: and the other things, like you go to the store and the exact amount that's due at the store is like all right, that'll be $11.11. And you're like, oh, it's following you.
5: It's numerology.
1: It does sound like there's a lot. Yeah, some people would call it your angel numbers. that angels are giving you a message. But wouldn't you call this more of like a confirmation bias, or like a, they call it a frequency illusion? It's frequent, and so your brain is noticing it even if you don't know.
0: Yes, because at the times, I understand, like, you know, you, yeah, your body.

0: body has like an internal clock.
1: Yes.
0: You know, so that even if you didn't set an alarm and you have this regular routine of when you get up for work, like even on a day off, like you might stay in bed afterwards, knowing you have to get up and go to work, but you've woken up around at probably 10 or 15 minutes within the same time that you would normally wake up. Yeah, that I understand. It's the weird stuff about the Aura Ring. Like, I fell asleep at exactly 9:11 p.m.
2: Yeah, but on one night.
0: The plane took off at exactly 9:11. Like, it's
3: all planes you've ever been on?
0: Huh? It's just every time it has the opportunity to signal, it seems that it does.
2: You fly more often than most. And that one particular flight was 9/11.
1: I'm trying to
2: decide. And then the Aura Ring, one particular night, you fell asleep at 9/11.
1: I'm trying to, in
0: but it's more frequent. Like, the Aura Ring in the flight and noticing the time much more often is all within the past, I would say, the past week. It seems to be ramping up.
1: Okay. Because I'm trying to figure out if somebody else was saying this, if you would make fun of them or not.
0: Yes.
1: That's what I'm trying to figure out.
0: Yes.
4: You would.
0: It would sound crazy, but now the more it's happened, I'm now starting to write it off, you know, less as like, just, oh, coincidence, and more like, dude, I'm not getting.
1: What's the message?
0: That's the frustrating part. It's like, all right, is there a message? I'm open to it, Lord.
2: It could be a great thing, whatever it is. Not a doom thing.
0: I don't know. Maybe because 911 is where you call for emergencies. Okay. 9/11, September 11th, you know, tragedy. That's what I'm thinking. I'm thinking tragedy.
2: Maybe you'll win the lottery on September 11th.
4: To Gina's point, people will consider angel numbers of numbers that like follow them around or triple numbers, right? And that's not right.
0: What are you shaking your head about, Jeff?
5: I'm laughing because someone said Woody's going to die on 9/11 at 9/11.
0: Yeah.
5: You know what? Text.
0: And I would go.
6: In a Porsche 911.
1: I told you effers.
0: As I realized I'm taking my last breath, I would look over and see the clock and go, figures. And then that would be it. Or as Greg, I'd be like, damn it.
1: I told you so.
0: You didn't listen to me.
2: But maybe it's a great thing that'll happen on 9/11.
1: Maybe you're going to win $900,011,000.
0: Maybe. Somebody says, watch the movie The Number 23. It'll freak you out. Whoa. That's what I want.
6: Ooh, dude.
0: Something's going to make it worse.
6: The 9/11 angel number is... it says the end of an old life and the start of a fresh new chapter.
1: Ooh.
0: Yeah.
2: There you go.
6: What?
3: Notice how it's two very common, often recurring numbers like 9 and 11. It's not 8.643578.
1: Well, that would be like the lost.
0: But what it was, it's not like it's 119.
3: Mm. Exactly.
0: You know, it's just a common, or 191. It's always 9, 11.
3: Yeah, two numbers that occur all the time everywhere.
4: No, but if nobody you're seeing else notices it all the frequently time. With what Menace is saying, it sort of is supposed to mean that you're on the right track. It's a good thing. Like, it's the numbers.
0: Can't believe I'm actually paying attention to Sammy when it comes
4: I know,
0: to this stuff.
4: Yes. But what I'm saying is if you're going to believe in that and you're going, these numbers are following me, which is the idea behind it, the more frequently you start seeing them in a short period of time means you're on the right track. Like, you're doing something right, but there's something to get.
1: Okay.
0: But if I'm on the right track, thinking like now I'm thinking, oh, this is not good. This is ramping up to something bad. I'm waiting now for a shoe to drop. I'm on the right track.
6: Yes. On the right track.
1: For it's not
0: for
1: bad.
0: Tragedy is on
1: for
0: the
1: death
0: end of,
1: and doom.
0: No. Yeah, right.
5: Especially once you start believing Sammy, that means doom for sure.
6: Your life is over.
3: So if,
4: you don't have to believe me, but you're the one searching for the meaning.
1: Yeah.
3: So Sammy, if I'm not seeing numbers repeating everywhere, does that mean I'm on the wrong track?
0: Yes.
2: The wrong track of life.
1: You're on no track.
0: Yep.
3: What about what do I do?
6: What about 867-5309?
1: She's just saying it doesn't have to be bad, like Greg was saying.
2: That's what I'm saying. Like, don't look at it as, damn it.
0: God, this is like a situation I really hope I'm not right. Mm. You know?
1: You can be a little superstitious.
0: Oh, yeah.
3: Still got this. Going to a psychic and asking them.
1: We really should do that.
2: A numerologist.
5: I reached out to a friend of mine that does that, so I'm going to see if maybe he returns our call.
1: Oh, good.
0: Yeah.
5: And we can dig deeper into
0: it. It has the potential to make it worse.
2: Does the number 11 mean anything to you? Like, was your grandpa's birthday on the 11th? Or
0: I don't know when people's birthdays are.
2: Oh, okay. Never mind that.
0: Tripping dog.
2: Because maybe that's what it's your grandpa, you know?
1: Does the number 20 mean anything to you? Because it's 11 plus 9.
0: Yeah. Mm, October 20th is my dog's birthday.
1: Oh, there it is.
0: That one I do know.
2: So it's the and you're very close with your dog.
1: Yeah, you have a suicide pact.
2: Mm-hmm. It's Cassie saying hi.
0: Yeah. Someone says my older brother sees 9/11 all the time. I always see 9/32.
6: Whoa.
2: Oh, my God. Something terrible is going to happen.
6: What?
0: I don't know. I never used to think that way. But
1: on September 32nd.
0: Again, because of the increased frequency,

0: and other things other than just noticing the time. It's, you know, these other things that are popping up.
1: Yeah.
0: Like, but that's what's got me weirded out by it. All right, I know. I told you I was crazy.
2: Yeah.
1: It's also kind of girly.
0: Yeah. It is.
3: You're not saying crazy, just like a girly loser.
1: Yeah. Crazy! Yeah,
0: for sure. All right, more Woody shows next. Hang on. Hey, it's the Woody Show.
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5: Hey, this is Reed Magnum from Magnum Media. Chelsea and I got to take in the Wisconsin State Fair this past Saturday, and we want to say thank you. Thank you to everyone who stopped by to say hello, share a story, or spend a few minutes with us at the Wisconsin State Fair. Thank you to the workers and volunteers who make the State Fair and our county fairs all summer long such a special Wisconsin tradition. And most importantly, thank you to Wisconsin's farmers. Agriculture and food processing generates more than $116 billion in economic activity for our state and supports nearly 354,000 jobs, about one out of every 10 jobs in Wisconsin. But behind those numbers are real people, families working Wisconsin's nearly 58,000 farms, including the farmers who spend their summers bringing their animals to county fairs and the state fair. They put in countless hours getting those animals ready and then take the time to talk with us, answer our questions, and help all of us better understand where our food comes from. We had the chance to visit with one of those farmers, Brenda Murphy, whose family brought their cows to the Wisconsin State Fair.
6: All sorts of educational levels, and everybody here, if you stop and ask, like you did, you stopped and asked, we will answer the questions. 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
1: You have this giant wad. It's too big.
2: And I'm not laughing.
1: The Woody Show.
0: I was sharing how 9/11 is something I just keep noticing, and it's become more frequent, and it's legitimately starting to trip me out. And you're right, Greg. I've just assigned it to something negative.
3: Yeah, it could be very positive.
0: It could be very positive.
3: It could be the day that you get the best news ever.
0: Yeah, a lot of people have theories on the text over to 22987, and also a lot of people have that same kind of thing for whatever. Not everybody's taking it as a negative thing, but I think that's just my.
2: That's just my default setting.
0: That's your baseline. My raison d'etre, right, Greg?
3: Correct.
0: Did I use that properly?
3: I believe, kind of.
4: No, what was that word?
0: Raison d'etre.
4: Raison d'etre.
3: Reason for being.
0: Yeah.
3: Oh. Like your raison d'etre is now F1.
0: Yeah. It's like I'm just, you know, I'm supposed to be told something by this. I don't know. Anyway, so here's something. Let's see if you agree with this one. 714 says that Gina, you were close. Woody's number is not 20. 911 is 9 plus 1 plus 1. It equals 11.
3: Right.
0: Equals 1 plus 1 equals 2.
2: Oh, right.
0: Okay. Woody's life path is 2.
3: Meaning,
0: this is where, like, when the stuff that Sammy talks about astrology,
2: numerology,
0: and, you know, people say, oh, Mercury is in retrograde, and people start talking in those kind of, like,
3: right,
0: you know,
3: vague, you know, generalities,
0: tarot cards and all this kind of, I go, wait, what? Well, here's an ox, and this means, anyway, so my life path is a 2, meaning in numerology, life path 2 represents the peacemaker and diplomat. If you carry this path, your core purpose is to master cooperation, balance, sensitivity, and partnerships.
5: That's what he's good at.
0: You thrive on bringing people together, healing divides, and supporting others from a place of deep empathy.
5: Empathy.
3: So scrap that theory.
5: It's almost as if this is nonsense.
4: You know what?
6: First of all, your life path number comes from your birthday and all that stuff, not just from a random number you're seeing.
0: Everybody knows that.
3: Yeah, that what you're reading is not science.
4: And the last person I know to talk like this with all these numbers and stuff, he was high on meth.
0: Yeah.
4: Like, legit. Yeah. And he started talking about
5: my question with
4: the
5: all this.
4: Meanings
0: now,
4: and numbers.
0: My wife will tell you that I have become soft. Meaning
5: low T Woody.
0: She says, well, I forget how she explained it to you, Jeff. She was saying, like, you know, like, I miss the old, like, angsty. Like, I'm not angsty compared to how I used to be.
4: What?
2: She misses it?
0: Oh, yeah. Because I give people more the benefit of the doubt now than I ever had before, which is true.
4: You do?
0: Yes.

0: I bring on the softness.
1: She has
0: your wife is.
2: She did say that. No.
1: Yeah. She has a number of examples where I give people. Well, I'm saying I give people, you know, opportunity after opportunity after opportunity. And it's like before I would have just ended that immediately, but it's like, you know, I'm too soft on it now. And
0: she doesn't like that.
1: Yeah. Doesn't like it.
3: It's more Limp Bizkit.
1: Well, no, in all honesty, like I know that, you know, like just, I look at some of the ways that, you know, even at this last thing that we were just at, like my, you know, my outlook is more, I do feel like I'm more into a pay it forward or, you know, like, kind of, repay. Cause I've gotten so much from different people in my career over time.
4: There's
1: right?
4: nothing wrong with that. That's great.
1: Right. Right. I'm saying, but it's all these things that I'm paying way more attention to. So it's not completely wrong. I wouldn't call anything deep empathy. I have deep empathy for the Burger King by my house when the drive-thru's empty. I feel like that's kind of weird.
0: Your wife misses her manly man, you know?
1: Yeah.
0: When you go out in the cold without a jacket.
3: Yeah. Go in the backyard and chop wood.
0: Yeah.
1: Exactly. Exactly. I don't know. But yeah, what you say, it's based on.
5: Yeah,
1: I like how there's all these rules to nonsense.
5: Well, yeah, it's not based random on numbers. Yeah, your birthday and when you're born.
1: And it's the way that people talk about it, which it's so matter of fact.
3: What you're picking up on is all these people, tarot, numerology, fill in the blank with whatever stupidity, they're just doing, and she's laughing as if that's not true. all they're doing is they, like you said, they've made rules for nonsense, but so have the people who designed Dungeons and Dragons. And
1: or religion.
3: Well, that's, I will put that to the side for the moment, but Harry Potter, et cetera, they're just doing it with numbers. Like when they said your life path is two, based on what?
5: Okay.
1: Yeah. But like, why is religion any different? Just because there's so many different religions. Okay. I'm not picking on any one religion.
4: Well, it's a faith in something.
3: Well, again, this is a total side conversation. However,
1: Like if you have faith in like this numerology stuff is true.
3: A lot of what religion does is just explains the world. So take the Ten Commandments. You know that you don't have to know that God doesn't have to tell you not to kill someone to know that it's bad. But it codifies. Now, you could argue shellfish and blah, blah, blah, blah, blah, and all the other...
5: Mixing wool and polyester.
3: Exactly. Like, all those things are what you probably mean by random rules. So that's why I kind of throw religion to the side for the moment, just to focus on why the number two means that you are a deep empathy, low T person.
4: Okay, I just looked this up on ChatGPT. Remind everyone what your birthday is, Woody.
1: October 30th.
4: All right, I'm going to tell you your life path number.
1: Yeah, exactly.
0: Well, while you look that up, I can explain numerology if I can quote my late aunt who went through this hippy-dippy, ethereal, spiritual, psychic phase. I said, what is numerology? And to quote her, you know, numbers. And that was it.
1: Yeah.
0: You know,
1: numbers.
0: Numbers.
1: Did you find it?
4: Yeah, if I did this right, there's a lot of funky ways you're supposed to add this up. But it looks like your life path number should be four.
1: Four? But and what does that mean?
4: I don't know.
1: Life path four?
4: I don't know. Right.
2: Who's lying?
1: Who's got time?
2: I hope my life path is 69.
1: Yeah, you know what I'm talking about, dude.
5: It doesn't go that high.
0: Yeah, I hear you.
2: Everyone knows that.
1: Yeah. 877-44-WOODY. Text over to 22987. Be right back.
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0: 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So creamy, so good.
2: Dude. Hearing the word custard makes my mouth water.
3: What?
4: Sounds like a wild weekend.
0: No.
3: You don't even say it.
5: You're outside, outside.
6: The Woody Show.
0: Well, we have Flash Shelton. He's the guy, he's the squatter hunter.
5: Yes.
0: Squatters on A&E. Which, by the way, I thought about you. I was watching some of those episodes. I thought about you, Gina. There's a... It's called A&E something. I forget. Let me see if I...
3: Oh, the crime...
0: Yeah.
3: Yes.
0: Oh, yeah. Crime Central.
3: Yeah.

0: all the stuff, the not just murder.
1: Idaho thing. It's so good. Like our listeners texting in.
2: Yeah.
1: It's so good. These people got murdered, man.
2: It's the point. You know? It's the point that I've made before. I think we've gotten so much into women. Have gotten so much into these these real true crime, you know, podcasts and TV shows. It's kind of blurring the line between
1: entertainment
2: and reality. Uh-huh. And it's like, no. So this thing you're watching, this big documentary, there's a bunch of college kids who died,
3: right?
0: Yeah,
2: brutally.
1: Uh-huh.
3: But I don't think that's sleeping. Lost on Gina.
0: Yeah, I think we're
2: not on Gina.
0: The lines.
2: I'm talking about the way people talk about these shows, and it was I forget what was the one that we were
1: that really set it off. Or?
2: Yeah, there were
1: Mendez brothers.
2: Anyway, you know what? I think that is right.
0: Well, that was gay porn.
2: There was that, and then there were some of these other like true crime.
4: Yeah,
2: and
4: Snapped was a big show.
0: Snapped was awesome.
2: But there was one somewhat recently, and the way people were talking about it, it was like they were talking about Breaking Bad.
0: Yeah.
2: Uh-huh. And with that same energy, and then.
0: I agree. It's very ghoulish.
2: Almost like a big smile across.
0: Yeah.
2: And then it's like, no, man, people really died.
0: Yeah, that's gross.
1: They're filling like huge theaters with thousands of people like in Vegas to like recap these things.
2: Yeah.
1: Like,
0: well, also, it's interesting because you'd think like crime has always been like a super male genre. And now women are super interested
2: because it's all the drama. They've turned it into a drama soap opera.
0: Right. But I think, like me, a lot of what women like in the crime world is like, this person wasn't who they say they were. Like, and I know there's morons like, oh, I love when people get murdered. Like,
2: and
0: okay, that's your thing.
2: This is what leads Sammy to believe that all guys are creepy murderers.
0: Yeah, but it's true.
3: You
0: but
3: will
0: that's
3: die.
0: True. Yeah. All the betrayal shows and all the scams, that's the stuff that I like.
4: Yeah.
2: Yeah. Anyway, I saw that. I thought of you. They were pimping it during the squatter show.
0: Exactly where I saw it.
2: Yeah, but man, these squatter people, they're such trash.
3: Oh, such trash.
0: It doesn't get lower.
2: We're going to take a quick break. We'll come back. What's the trashiest thing you've seen? We were asking that question. We have some people that sent some stuff over. We'll take your calls. Like, what's the most redneck, trashiest thing you've seen? I told the story about my wife at the Walmart. She saw the woman pushing like a 3 or 4 year old child. Kid was sitting in the seat of the cart, you know, the one with the handle where you put the cart. And the kid was leaning over and breastfeeding as the mom's pushing the cart through the Walmart.
0: That's going to be a tough one to beat.
2: I mean, you don't have to beat it. It's not a competition.
0: Yeah, but that's pretty gross.
2: If you ask my wife, that's the trashiest thing that she's seen. What's the trashiest thing you've seen? Call in 877-44-WOODY. Share it with us. 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
4: Today, expect mostly cloudy skies with some breaks, highs near 81. Overnight, keep an eye out for isolated showers and a stray thunderstorm or two, with lows in the low 70s. Tomorrow turns partly cloudy, temperatures again in the low 80s, with northwest winds near 10. Tomorrow night looks mostly clear, lows in the upper 50s, and Monday brings a few passing clouds with highs back in the low 80s.
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0: All right, so what's the trashiest, most redneck thing you've seen? 877

0: 44. What is the phone number? Text us over to 22987. I think me personally, I told my wife's story about the Walmart and the breastfeeding, but personally, I'm in Pittsburgh. I'm at Kennywood Park. And there's a woman sitting there on a bench. Well, no, she's sitting in between two benches on a rock wall.
1: Okay.
0: She is a good 8 months pregnant with a belly shirt on, smoking a cigarette.
2: Right?
1: Hot.
0: I took a picture.
1: Oh, my God, you have proof.
0: I did.
3: I'm like, wow, super classy.
4: Because you might say, oh, she's just fat. No.
0: She's meth skinny, but she is a good eight and a half months pregnant.
2: That is going to be a lucky baby.
0: Yeah, and she's just smoking away.
5: I have a feeling that's not the only thing she's smoking.
4: But yeah. I was at Bonnaroo with some chick, mega same pregnant. But she did have a henna tattoo on her belly, so that's cute.
1: Aww, she was
0: nice.
1: Classy.
0: That's cute.
4: Just absolutely sucking down on a J.
5: Nice.
0: Yep.
5: Hell yeah.
0: Yep. Trashiest thing you've seen. Let's say hi to Kelly. What's up, Kelly?
5: Kelly.
0: Is Kelly there?
1: Cool. Oh, nice.
0: Did she put us on hold?
1: Are we a dentist?
0: That's a first.
5: She was at work.
0: Somebody calls us.
1: Yeah. We appreciate your call.
0: And they put us on hold?
1: That's hilarious.
0: That's kind of funny. Oh,
5: wait.
0: Kelly?
5: Oh.
0: Hello?
6: Hey.
5: Hey, what's up?
0: Hi. That's all right. We held.
2: Were we on hold?
0: Yeah, we were on hold.
6: Yes. I'm so sorry about that. I've had a dog emergency. I'm so sorry.
0: Oh, that's okay. Is everything all right?
6: Everything is okay. Yes. Thank you so much. We have a cat that's in heat around here. It's so stupid. Whatever. Blah, blah, blah, blah.
0: All right. So, Kelly, what's the trashiest thing you've ever seen?
6: So the trashiest thing I've seen lately is my neighbor pulls up last week in this beat down 1970s RV. I'm talking rusty and crusty, right?
0: Oh, it's like a Christmas vacation.
1: Right.
2: Yeah.
6: Oh, dude, totally. He jumps the curb while he's backing it up into his front yard, blows out both tires in the back of this thing. He takes out his own plumeria in his own yard, and he parks this beast in his yard like it's a parking lot. And leaves it there like it's just, a permanent fixture.
0: Mm-hmm.
6: He does this kind of nonsense all the time, and it's going to be there until the city busts him out and makes him move it.
0: Oh,
1: okay, for the first time in my life, I'm like, you know what? Maybe I get why there's an HOA.
0: Yeah.
1: Parking an RV on your lawn.
0: Yeah, Greg's got a problem with the people with the trash cans.
2: Yeah, 24/7. Yeah, they've been there for well over a year.
0: Greg doesn't even like it when you park your own car in your own driveway.
2: It's weird because, you know, the houses have these things called, what are they? Garage.
0: Yeah, but as long as it's in the driveway. I don't like street parking.
2: I don't
0: like in residential neighborhoods, unless it's a guest. I'm saying, but when you live in the house and you're still parking on the street. Yeah.
4: Greg, what would you do if
0: not
4: your
0: my favorite look, you know?
4: Had an RV in the yard.
2: My former neighbor had an RV that had weeds growing through the tires. It had been there for so long. And, oh, God, it's just a nightmare.
1: Depression.
2: Yeah. So depressing.
6: Yeah. Captain WT up in here. I'm serious.
5: Yeah. What was crazy is
0: well, Kelly, we'll just let Kelly go. Kelly, thank you for the call. Appreciate you listening.
2: Good luck with the cat.
6: Hey, thanks, guys.
0: All right,
6: have a good
0: bye.
6: Day.
0: All right.
5: When I would drive to work before I moved, there was somebody that had a huge boat just parked out on the street in front of their house.
2: Oh, yeah.
0: Like, yeah.
5: How
2: trailer
5: is that
2: boat.
5: Even legal?
4: I'm attached trailers. You can often get towed, actually.
5: Yeah. Right. A massive boat.
0: Here's somebody who left because we asked you to leave on the after hours voicemail. Mm-hmm. If you had something like, what's the trashiest thing you've ever seen? Here's one.
7: Hey, Woody Show. I was just listening to the podcast and I heard you all asking for the most redneck thing we've ever seen. Mine is rather personal. I returned home from work one day to find my now ex-husband in our backyard with a homemade flamethrower to melt the paint off of a file cabinet. The flamethrower was essentially a propane bottle with a hose and a metal apparatus on it to direct the flames. Yep. When I asked him what it was he wanted to do with this file cabinet or what his purpose was, he said he wanted to make a smoker out of the file cabinet
1: to
7: get the paint off of it first.
1: He might be a genius.
7: A smoker as in meat.
0: Yeah,
4: we know what that is.
7: Food
4: stupid.
7: That you're going to eat inside the file cabinet and cook it and then serve it to your family. Me love Woody Show. I love listening to you every day. Please keep doing what you do.
0: All right.
1: Oh, that guy's got it.
0: That's not a homemade.
5: Yeah.
4: I'm holding my Elon Musk one. But it's the same idea. Propane with a, yeah, with sure, a distributor on the end.
5: I've seen the file cabinet thing in the hood, too.
0: Yeah. There. Speaking of
3: now, homemade. That barrel is the hood, yeah, won't move, right?
0: Mm-hmm. Speaking of homemade, yeah, somebody 580 says,

0: My brother-in-law's a redneck. He traded labor for an enclosed motorcycle trailer. He pulled the motorcycle stuff out of the window for a window AC unit. Boom, camping trailer.
1: Love it.
0: Then he made a canoe out of plywood and fashioned a propeller from his weed eater.
2: Oh,
0: boom, fishing boat.
2: Oh, nice.
1: I got no problem with these guys.
0: Took the family camping to a state park. He got 3 tickets for the non-registered boat with no life preservers and got kicked from the campground.
1: Oh, wow. I like this guy's can-do spirit.
3: Right on me.
0: Yeah, he just makes it.
4: Let's see. Buy a canoe.
0: This one was at a water park. Said a woman and her 4, maybe 5-year-old came out of the kiddie area and to her table and chairs right in front of me. Like I could reach forward and touch them. They were so close. Whipped out a makeshift toilet.
1: Oh.
0: The little girl stripped completely naked and then crapped in this box. She then put the swimsuit back on, threw the box in the trash, then proceeded to pull out a literal butcher's knife to make sandwiches. And how that got past security, I don't know. But how can you say trashy?
1: Good God. Seabass, that just smacks of juggalo behavior.
3: That smacks of what really daughter's does. Behavior.
0: Yeah. Well, my daughter was like 3, maybe 2 or 3.
3: Crapping on the sidewalk.
0: Yeah. Here's another one of the After Hours voicemails. Trashiest thing you've seen.
5: What's up, Woody Show? I've got a trashiest thing that somebody did for you. So my neighbor goes around to other people's trash every week. He collects items and brings them home to sell. He has yard sales, garage sales, whatever. For some reason, he thinks old wheelchairs and bedside and shower toilets are a hot item. Of course, no one ever buys them, so he has a backyard full of old used wheelchairs and portable commodes.
0: Yes.
5: I swear to God, I can't make this ish up. Dude is a D-bag. Later.
0: All right, bye.
1: Oh, wow. Bye.
4: Wheelchair graveyard.
3: Yeah. Just douchebag
4: in your backyard.
3: But shower toilets are the best.
6: Oh, or shower seats.
0: Shower seats.
3: You can use these toilets.
1: Freud.
0: Yeah.
3: No.
4: They're the best when you do it by choice, but when you have to because you're old, it's so depressing.
3: That's what I got for my place.
4: Oh,
3: it was awesome.
0: Yeah, there was a house on the way to my grandma's place, and I told you the guy, he had a thing with bowling balls.
4: Yeah, and he had hundreds, right?
0: Yeah, a ton of bowling balls, and it would line both sides of his driveway and then the walkway from the driveway up to the house.
4: Oh, I might have seen that house on TV.
0: That's classic. I think it made the pages of, remember those weird whatever
6: homes,
0: books? This is like weird New Jersey.
4: Yeah.
0: Mm-hmm. They have like weird whatever, California.
4: Yeah.
0: Weird
4: it might Missouri, have been on HGTV as well, like America's ugliest houses or something.
0: Yeah, it's Central Jersey. Yeah, like,
4: sounds familiar.
0: Just drive by this, because there was another guy not that far from this dude who had just a ton of hobby horses all over the front yard.
6: Wow.
0: Hundreds. Hundreds.
1: He's got to be on a watch list.
0: So weird.
1: I actually take issue with one. There's somebody that texted in that they say he's trashy. I think it's hot. So I'm wondering if you guys agree. I think this guy sounds badass. They said, we had a guy ride his horse to a doctor's appointment because his car broke down. He was on major roads and on the side of an interstate. So effing trashy. I don't know. I think it's kind of hot. Yeah, like his car broke down, and so he like grabbed his horse and rode it to the appointment. I don't know. I'm getting a little
4: hot. No.
1: I'll slip off my chair for that guy.
6: Trashy either.
1: No, I think it's cool.
0: 661 says, going to my mom's cousin's house. We were from Arkansas. The neighbor had a deck built around an inflatable pool.
3: That's trash.
4: An inflatable
1: forced perspective, so it looks underground. No, they look nice. That's funny.
0: All right, we'll get to some more of these. What's the trashiest thing you've seen? 877-44-WOODY. You can call in. 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Be right back.
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0: Wanna Rock, 96.9 and 102.1. The Woody Show. All right, so what's the trashiest thing you've seen? We'll wrap this whole conversation up. Hoarders are pretty trashy.
1: Hoarders are terrible.
2: Oh, trashiest.
1: Hoarder cars. Yeah, I'm seeing more and more with trash on top of the car, on the roof.
0: Squatters.
2: Uh-huh.
0: Squatters.
2: Super trashy.
0: Yeah. Yeah, we'll talk to Flash Shelton, the squatter hunter.
2: Yep.
1: You know what I'm seeing a lot of lately, and just in general, people that pick up their dog poop in one of the dog poop bags, and then just set the bag on the ground.
3: Oh, yeah, toss it.
2: What?
1: I'd rather have the poop on the ground than the bag of poop on the ground.
0: What do you mean?
2: You just leave the bag, like, on the sidewalk?
1: They pick the dog's poop up, bag it up, tie up the bag, and then put the bag right on the
3: ground. Because they don't want to carry it.
0: Okay, but are they looping back around? Like,
1: no.
3: No.
1: No, you just see bags of poop.
2: That's not good.
0: Okay, that's
1: more and more and more.
0: Yeah, like if you don't want to carry it around, but you're looping back to head back to your house, you're coming back down the same way, you grab it on the way back.
1: Yeah, maybe.
0: I'm okay with that.
1: Yeah. No, these are just abandoned.
0: Right, I'm also okay with, as long as you pick the poop up, if you want to put it, I have a trash can sitting out there that day.
1: Throw it in.
0: And you want to put it in there? I don't care. People get really mad
2: about that.
0: Yeah, I don't care. As long as you've picked up the poop, it goes to the trash can, it's fine. It's all good.
1: But I'd rather have the poop than the bag of poop.
0: Yeah. I'm with you.
3: So it's funny that you brought up hoarders, because my story is there was this redneck kid in the neighborhood, and I went to go to his house once, and dude, everything's super overgrown. We get into the house, it's like a hoarder's house, like crazy. And then I asked to go to the bathroom. I opened the bathroom. It's just a bucket. There's no toilet.
2: Poor kid.
1: Sounds like Sam's house.
3: It was pretty bad, yeah.
0: Yeah.
3: No baby daddy, ton of kids.
0: Yeah, there's a story. Years ago, neighborhood I lived in, there was a house, and, you know, it had been, like, pre-foreclosed on, like, where the notice went out a number of times, and then eventually, the people were just gone. They just abandoned the house, right? And then when they went in there, I guess because the water and the electricity, all that stuff had been shut off for non-payment, and so they were crapping and peeing in Home Depot buckets in their basement for God knows how long.
1: Oh,
0: so it was just a whole basement full of buckets full of like caca and pee pee.
3: Just burn that place down, man.
0: Yeah. Right. Oh, dude, disgusting. Christina, let's say hi to Christina. Too. Hey, what's up?
4: Hey.
0: Yeah, what's the trashiest thing you've seen? Hi. What's the trashiest thing you've seen?
4: Okay, well, my husband and I were visiting a new little fish and tackle store that popped up in town, and we walked in. Owner was great. We were having a full-on conversation with him. A couple minutes later, a lady walked in, stood right in between us and said, "I really need to buy some cigarettes." Offered the owner of the store a mouth party for $20.
2: Oh, wow.
4: Then proceeded to go down in increments of about $3 till she made it to $3. Then as he had to yell at her to get out of the store, she decided to leave. That was her limit, $3.
2: That's so Friday, the movie.
0: I know, right?
4: It was horrifying.

0: that's bad.
1: Yeah, wait, so did you say, hold on, did you say a bait and taco store? Oh,
2: no,
1: tackle.
2: Fish and tackle store.
1: Oh, yeah. I'd say, yeah, fish and taco store, or is it a bait and tackle store? Yeah, yeah.
2: Or, they sell bait, too.
3: It sounds like she said taco.
0: Fish, tacos, and tackle and bait.
1: Yeah, yeah. Sorry. Yeah, in my mind, I was trying to make sense of it, and then it came out wrong on my end, too.
0: That's pretty bad.
1: All right, Christina, thank you for the call. I appreciate you listening to The Woody Show.
0: Bye.
4: It's called barter.
2: Thank you. Have a great day.
4: Yeah, yeah. Trying to barter.
1: Let's make a deal.
4: Right.
1: Yeah.
4: You can take the deal or not.
1: Yeah, people are also saying, like, you know, just what they think is trashy, like fake eyelashes and lip fillers and things like that. That's not really what we're, what we're going for on this thing. See, trashy thing I've seen, they drove up to one of those, big jug water dispensers outside of a drugstore, filled up the water jug, and then proceeded to dump it all over her car to wash her car. No soap was involved.
0: Oh, wow.
3: Yeah.
1: Yeah, this one said, I saw a homeless guy taking a dump while smoking a meth pipe.
0: Oh. I mean, that's just working smart enough.
1: Let's see. Most redneck thing, guy tried to put a wooden wheel on his car to get it to the tire shop because the donut was already on another tire that didn't make it.
0: Oh, my God.
1: He also
0: God.
1: Made his own spoiler out of wood.
3: Oh, no.
1: Here's a little woodwork. Yeah. It's on a little Honda. Somebody on 919 texting over. Most redneck thing I have seen, I went to Hooters for a late lunch on a Saturday. In the back corner, there were two people getting married. Best part was the mother of the bride was making her own Kool-Aid and serving it as a drink to the guests.
0: It's a hell of a party.
1: Oh, my God.
4: Hooters wedding should be nice. But
1: outside wicker furniture inside the house.
3: Yeah.
0: That's the question.
1: Yeah.
4: Oh, it's way trashier.
0: What's worse, to have outdoor furniture in the house or indoor furniture out of the house? Like on the lawn or the porch? Yeah.
4: Way trashier to have a couch on your patio. Yeah.
1: Anybody else in the room before we wrap this up? Trashiest thing you've seen?
3: I heard, and Seabass is maybe taking a dump, but remember when he shared that story, what he said that he had that church van with him and all his... siblings, and then they put like loose manure in there when they were transferring manure.
1: Oh, yeah.
3: Yeah.
4: Something that you would normally use a pickup truck
3: for.
1: That's pretty redneck. Seabass's parents had that van, and they would use it to transfer, like,
5: It was a mulch, all utility. Kid transfer. I guess going to essentially the dump to where they, you know, keep the recycled trees to get free mulch and then loading it in the double pop-open side doors of a 15-passenger van. Oh, and by the way, I don't recall there being, like, tarps and stuff put down most of the time either, so that's all in the carpet.
1: Yeah.
5: You're backing that out later.
1: So I said my extended family in Indiana had an old toilet inside the house next to the back door of the kitchen. No seat, but full of cigarette butts.
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1: Today, expect mostly cloudy skies with some breaks, highs near 81. Overnight, keep an eye out for isolated showers and a stray thunderstorm or two, with lows in the low 70s. Tomorrow turns partly cloudy, temperatures again in the low 80s, with northwest winds near 10. Tomorrow night looks mostly clear, lows in the upper 50s, and Monday brings a few passing clouds with highs back in the low 80s.
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1: 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Hey, this is Reed Magnum from Magnum Media. Chelsea and I got to take in the Wisconsin State Fair this past Saturday, and we want to say thank you. Thank you to everyone who stopped by to say hello, share a story, or spend a few minutes with us at the Wisconsin State Fair. 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And most importantly, thank you to Wisconsin.

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1: Today, expect mostly cloudy skies with some breaks, highs near 81. Overnight, keep an eye out for isolated showers and a stray thunderstorm or two with lows in the low 70s. Tomorrow turns partly cloudy, temperatures again in the low 80s, with northwest winds near 10. Tomorrow night looks mostly clear, lows in the upper 50s, and Monday brings a few passing clouds with highs back in the low 80s.

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1: Hey, this is Reed Magnum from Magnum Media. Chelsea and I got to take in the Wisconsin State Fair this past Saturday, and we want to say thank you. Thank you to everyone who stopped by to say hello, share a story, or spend a few minutes with us at the Wisconsin State Fair. Thank you to the workers and volunteers who make the State Fair and our county fairs all summer long such a special Wisconsin tradition. And most importantly, thank you to Wisconsin's farmers. Agriculture and food processing generates more than $116 billion in economic activity for our state and supports nearly 354,000 jobs, about one out of every 10 jobs in Wisconsin. But behind those numbers are real people, families working Wisconsin's nearly 58,000 farms, including the farmers who spend their summer

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5: Yay!
6: This evening, a passing storm is possible, with lows dropping to 71. Tomorrow brings a mix of clouds and sun, highs near 80, west winds at 15. Skies clear out tomorrow night, lows in the low 60s. Monday brings a good deal of sunshine, temps again in the low 80s. Tuesday, we might see some rain, highs near 80. Wednesday, still a chance of rain, highs in the mid 70s.
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7: This evening, a passing storm is possible, with lows dropping to 71. Tomorrow brings a mix of clouds and sun, highs near 80, west winds at 15. Skies clear out tomorrow night, lows in the low 60s. Monday brings a good deal of sunshine, temps again in the low 80s. Tuesday, we might see some rain, highs near 80. Wednesday, still a chance of rain, highs in the mid 70s.
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0: 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I'm Woody. 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